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1: So to me, that really is a good friend, though.
0: Right.
1: to share that treasure, you right, know, my right. life has changed, and he had to call Lenny to tell him. So, 맞아요. good friend. And good friend. For us, too, because now right. we have all these beautiful songs from Lenny.
0: Right.
1: At that time, though, Lenny's problem was that whenever he began writing a song, he was a pop artist at the mm. time. He wasn't doing Christian songs or anything. So whenever right. he began writing a song, by the time he got to the chorus was all about how Jesus changed his life and how it was amazing to be, you know, a child of God. And it wasn't something that his music label wanted in their songs.
0: Oh.
1: So all of his songs were starting to sound like Christian songs, and his record company wasn't happy.
0: All right.
1: So he was supposed to write one last album before his contract would be up, but he just couldn't do it. So he went to the recording label, and he asked them if he could leave. He was thinking that they would definitely say no. But at the time, they actually suspended his contract and said, okay, if somebody else buys out your contract, then you don't have to finish.
0: Oh, 네.
1: So eventually he gave up all his fame, all his wealth that he could have had just to write Christian songs for churches and for evangelists and things like that. So this week's song, There Is None Like You, is one of those songs.
0: 네. 레니가 크리스천이 되고 나서 약간의 문제가 생겼는데 그가 이제 노래를 쓰기만 시작하면 후렴에 이르렀을 때쯤에는 곡이 찬양곡처럼 되어버리는 것이 문제였다고 합니다. 당연히 음반사에서는 좋아하지 않았겠죠. 계약을 마무리하기 위해서 마지막 앨범 한 장을 더 만들어야 했지만 레니는 더 이상 예전처럼 노래를 쓸 수 없었다고 합니다. 그래서 결국 그는 남아있던 계약을 포기했고 자신이 누리던 명성과 부도 내려놓게 됩니다. 그리고 교회들을 위한 찬양을 쓰는 길을 선택했는데 이번 주에 함께 들을 There is None Like You 역시 바로 그 시기에 탄생한 곡 가운데 하나입니다. 먼저 찬양을 함께 듣고 오시죠.

0: This week, you have the ability to see God or to find Him in your life and to see how He works for you.
1: Amen. 네, English Together는 다음 시간에 다시 찾아오겠습니다. See you next time.
0: Bye. Bye.